I could turn back time just a little, staying awake by your side in the middle of the night on the hospital floor. If I could take back these words with the uncertain blurred and everything that hurt, should've done this for you.

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It's already been too long.

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1: So go ahead and come on in. So go ahead and come on in. So go ahead and come on in.

0: Bevor ihr vom Stuhl kippt, gönnt euch eine extra Portion Indie. Max Neo. Von 2 bis 3.
1: Hello and welcome to Radio Goethe. I'm Arndt Peltner. Today's show is a little bit different. I'll start with Das Ich. The sad news of Bruno Kramm's death made headlines and was widely shared online. Bruno was a great musician, a clear thinker and always open to new projects. We often exchanged messages online and eventually met in person on the Das Ich tour in San Francisco. And Bruno always supported Radio Goethe. Here are a few songs by Das Ich. Play them loud for Bruno.

Lazarus from Das Ich's latest album Fanal. Bruno, we'll miss you. Now we're heading to Cologne to meet a young musician I got to know through a feature on organ music. Annie Bloch reveals entirely new facets of the church organ. Here she is with a double feature from her new album, her solo organ debut, Loved.

Arnie Bloch to one of the most important German bands that have influenced musicians worldwide. Alongside Kraftwerk, Faust is undoubtedly one of Germany's most significant groups. Their experimental approach was groundbreaking. Now Bureau B Records in Hamburg is releasing a 4-vinyl box set in which 4 of the founding members present their take on Faust. Gunther Wüsthof, Jean-Harve Perron, Sabi Diermeier and Hans-Joachim Ermler.

0: Faust on Radio Goethe. 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Bye for now. Tschüss, I'm Arndt Peltner.
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1: 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I'm Arndt Peltner. Thank you for tuning in. Today's show is more on the electronic side. I'm starting off with a live version of Kraftwerk's Radioaktivität.

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1: 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There was back then when Yellow was a trio. After Carlos Peron left, he focused on his solo career. This is Los Alamos.
2: How then Agnew's elbows make a pair of wings for his head, on top of which his hands fold

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Well, anyway, we put the stuff together the next morning and it looked as if the thing was going to go critical.

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Here I'm somewhere, is this my place? 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

The other two founding members of Yellow also released some solo works. We heard Dieter Meier, followed by Boris Blank. I just love their musical output. Carlos Peron, member of Yellow on the first three albums, has released so much great music after his time with Yellow. Here is a project called Inca Hunters.

That was another track by Carlos Peron in a Gara da Muerte. Next, we are in Munich with Galaxy Transport and Loy. You can always find the playlist at radiogoethe.de.